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What we've got here is your favorite hit music starter pack. 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

0: place we're going with little friend Jenny and handsome husband Michael, and there's a trailer park that's right on the beach, and that looks like heaven to me.
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0: Yeah.
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0: Mm-hmm. 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
2: Here's your morning weather for Paris, Dukedom, Dresden, and our good friends over at Affordable Comfort Heating and Air. We'll have partly sunny skies mid-morning, then becoming sunny throughout the day, a high of 80 today, clear with a low around 49 tonight. Sunny again on Thursday, the high up to 75, mostly clear on Thursday night with a low around 52. A 20% chance of showers and thunderstorms in the afternoon on Friday, mostly sunny though with a high of 87, and partly cloudy Friday night, a low of 66.
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2: Right. And just for example, this great, this really, really nice sleeveless T-shirt I just showed everybody, you know, part of that $7 went back to First Responders. It's going to go to First Responders First.
3: Yeah. Nice. Whoever made that tank or that sleeveless shirt is going to be like, whoa, we just got 1,000 orders for this thing.
4: Yeah.
3: It's flying off the shelf.
2: All right. So Riggins sent me this morning, which I haven't thanked you yet, Riggins, but thank you for sending me my favorite video of the month so far. It is a woman who looks like she's in her mid-40s, late-40s, and she's kicked back in a travel trailer, like a not necessarily an RV, but just kind of like a camper type situation, modest camper, and it is filled with dirty clothes all around her. Looks like a hoarder would live there. And then in the foreground, there's just another woman about her age sitting there like going through a box and smoking a cigarette. She's, you know, she's huffing a heater. And someone is videoing the first lady on the phone, and he says, this is what my overheard my aunt on the phone. Aunt has no teeth, by the way.
4: Oh no.
2: So give you that image as well. Tattoos all up and down her legs. Not a skinny woman by any means. And this is that conversation. It's 32 seconds of sheer delight. Listen.
5: I was the first person that ever gave him dope. That is a lie. That is a bold-faced lie. I have never in my lifetime smoked dope before. Never. Do they want to bash me on Facebook and say all that bull? I ain't never denied who I am, but I ain't never smoked dope with my kids. And then Tiffany getting on there saying that I smoked dope with her when she was smoking dope. No, I did not. I seen her in a couple dope houses, but her boyfriend stole my wallet and $5,000 out of my bank account and made me and my son homeless for the first time.
2: Wow. Made me and my son homeless for the first time.
3: Yep. Yep.
2: It doesn't necessarily mean that it's right now, but it was the first time.
3: Yeah.
2: And, but you know what? Good for her. I don't blame her for standing up for herself. I mean, she worked hard for that honor of never smoking dope with her kids. And I don't know who Tiffany is. Tiffany one of her kids? But I have seen Tiffany in a dope house, but I ain't never smoked dope with her. But I did see her in a dope house.
3: Yeah. We know Tiffany's got a Facebook account because she's been running over there on Facebook talking about how she saw me smoking dope, but that's not true.
4: Oh my God. It's a lot of info.
2: Yeah. But I love the term dope house. I really do. I like that better than trap house. Way better.
4: Yeah.
2: Because dope house means you're selling all kinds of dope out of there, not just crack.
3: Mm-hmm.
2: You know?
3: Yep.
2: I mean, whatever kind of dope you need. Mm-hmm. Is that a dope house? As opposed to, man, this is a dope house.
4: Yeah.
2: The accent on the dope is negative. If the accent is on the house, then it means you're in a nice house.
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10: Here's your morning weather for Paris, Dukedom, Dresden, and our good friends over at Affordable Comfort Heating and Air. We'll have partly sunny skies mid-morning, then becoming sunny throughout the day, a high of 80 today, clear with a low around 49 tonight. Sunny again on Thursday, the high up to 75, mostly clear on Thursday night with a low around 52. A 20% chance of showers and thunderstorms in the afternoon on Friday. Mostly sunny though with a high of 87 and partly cloudy Friday night, a low of 66.
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1: Here's your morning weather for Paris, Dukedom, Dresden, and our good friends over at Affordable Comfort Heating and Air. We'll have partly sunny skies mid-morning, then becoming sunny throughout the day, a high of 80 today, clear with a low around 49 tonight. Sunny again on Thursday, the high up to 75, mostly clear on Thursday night with a low around 52. A 20% chance of showers and thunderstorms in the afternoon on Friday, mostly sunny though with a high of 87, and partly cloudy Friday night, a low of 66.
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0: Bruno Mars, I Just Might. 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
3: Here's your morning weather for Paris, Dukedom, Dresden, and our good friends over at Affordable Comfort Heating and Air. We'll have partly sunny skies mid-morning, then becoming sunny throughout the day, a high of 80 today, clear with a low around 49 tonight. Sunny again on Thursday, the high up to 75, mostly clear on Thursday night with a low around 52. A 20% chance of showers and thunderstorms in the afternoon on Friday, mostly sunny though with a high of 87, and partly cloudy Friday night, a low of 66.
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0: Taylor Swift, The Fate of Ophelia. The New Heights podcast is out for this week with Travis and Jason Kelsey, and their guest is Colin Jost.
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0: Noah Kahan, The Great Divide, the title track from his new album, which is number one for the second week in a row on the Billboard 200 Albums chart. And he just performed that song and one of my favorites from the album, Doors, on Saturday Night Live over the weekend. Have you seen the video of the little girl who wants to play Noah Kahan for her worm? I know I'm a little late to the game on this, but I literally just saw it, so wanted to talk about it. It's so adorable. She's 5 years old. Her name is Caroline. Her mom is recording her. She finds a worm. She names the worm and then asks if they can play Orange Juice for the worm. Noah Kahan saw this video as well and replied, that worm's going to have some complicated feelings. And now a list of things from Progressive Insurance: home, auto, boat, motorcycle, RV, ATV. 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
4: Here's your morning weather for Paris, Dukedom, Dresden, and our good friends over at Affordable Comfort Heating and Air. We'll have partly sunny skies mid-morning, then becoming sunny throughout the day, a high of 80 today, clear with a low around 49 tonight. Sunny again on Thursday, the high up to 75, mostly clear on Thursday night with a low around 52, a 20% chance of showers and thunderstorms in the afternoon on Friday. Mostly sunny, though, with a high of 87 and partly cloudy Friday.
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7: Here's your morning weather for Paris, Dukedom, Dresden, and our good friends over at Affordable Comfort Heating and Air. We'll have partly sunny skies mid-morning, then becoming sunny throughout the day, a high of 80 today, clear with a low around 49 tonight. Sunny again on Thursday, the high up to 75, mostly clear on Thursday night with a low around 52. A 20% chance of showers and thunderstorms in the afternoon on Friday, mostly sunny though with a high of 87, and partly cloudy Friday night, a low of 66.
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9: Here's the afternoon weather for Paris, Clarksburg, Erin, and our good friends over at Centennial Bank. Should be pretty sunny this afternoon with a high near 80, clear tonight with a low around 49, sunny on Thursday, the high up to 75, mostly clear on Thursday night with a low around 52. On Friday, a 20% chance of showers and thunderstorms in the afternoon, mostly sunny with a high of 85. Friday night, partly cloudy with a low around 66, and Saturday we'll have sunshine with a high up to 89.
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Luke Combs left Appalachian State University just 21 hours short of his degree to pursue his music career in Nashville. At this year's commencement ceremony, they gave him an honorary degree in music. Congrats. Here's Fast Car.

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1: 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Here's the afternoon weather for Paris, Clarksburg, Erin, and our good friends over at Centennial Bank. Should be pretty sunny this afternoon with a high near 80, clear tonight with a low around 49, sunny on Thursday, the high up to 75, mostly clear on Thursday night with a low around 52. On Friday, a 20% chance of showers and thunderstorms in the afternoon, mostly sunny with a high of 85. Friday night, partly cloudy with a low around 66, and Saturday we'll have sunshine with a high up to 89.
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0: Okay, there's a very valuable life lesson to be learned in this story. This man in Kalamazoo was cleaning out his wallet recently, and he stumbled across a lottery ticket. He played it back in January, but he never checked it. Well, he decided to check it and see if he won anything, and sure enough, he did. $250,000. That's right, $250,000 had been sitting in his wallet since January. He just forgot to check. Look, if you are going to play the lottery, can you do me a favor? Remember that you played the lottery and double check your ticket, because seriously, you never know, right?
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0: Time now for today's most awesome person on the planet Earth, and actually it's a rescue dog named Roxanne. Here's the situation. There's this woman named Rebecca. She desperately needed to go run some errands, but Roxanne, her dog, needed to go for a walk. So Rebecca leashed up Roxanne, took her out, and while they're walking, Roxanne is kind of pulling Rebecca off to the side of the road. They wander over to the side, and in a ditch on the side of the road is this elderly woman who had been missing for hours. Roxanne found this woman. The cops had been looking for her. Everybody was trying to find her. So because Rebecca took Roxanne out for a walk, Roxanne gets to save the day. Pretty sweet. You know the old saying that there used to be a TV show called Father Knows Best? Or you've heard maybe Mother Knows Best? Well, neither of those are true. It's the dog. It's always the dog. The dog knows best. Nicely done, Roxanne.
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0: Here's the afternoon weather for Paris, Clarksburg, Erin, and our good friends over at Centennial Bank. Should be pretty sunny this afternoon with a high near 80, clear tonight with a low around 49, sunny on Thursday, the high up to 75, mostly clear on Thursday night with a low around 52. On Friday, a 20% chance of showers and thunderstorms in the afternoon, mostly sunny with a high of 85. Friday night, partly cloudy with a low around 66, and Saturday we'll have sunshine with a high up to 89.
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0: That is Ava Max. Chuck D here sending a shout out to those of you working the third shift tonight on National Third Shift Workers Day. Hope you're getting some rest right now.
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0: Over the course of cinematic history, there have been many, many memorable lines from movies. However, there is one word from a movie in the 1980s that resonated with me for a majority of my life, and that word is... The man that uttered that word, Donald Gibb. Yeah, he passed away recently at the age of 71. He played Ogre in Revenge of the Nerds. Yeah, the movie didn't necessarily age very well, but that one line, that one performance, truly iconic. Donald Gibb passing away at the age of 71. He'll live in cinematic infamy forever.
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5: Here's your overnight weather for Paris, Cottage Grove, Indian Mound, and our good friends over at the Hometown Hangout. We'll have clear skies this evening with a low around 49, sunny on Thursday, the high up to 75, and mostly clear Thursday night with a low around 52. On Friday, we do get a 20% chance of showers and thunderstorms in the afternoon, mostly sunny though with a high of 85. Friday night, partly cloudy with a low around 66. Saturday, we'll have sunshine with a high of 89, and partly cloudy Saturday night, a low of 68.
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0: 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Our small businesses here in the community trying to stay afloat, they could really use a little cash infusion. You got a little money you're looking to spend. 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

0: Today, I want to send a big thank you out to my Facebook friend of the day. Her name is Roxana Olson. I was surfing around on her page and I saw this. Sometimes the smallest step in the right direction ends up being the biggest step of your life. Tiptoe if you must, but take the step. That's right. Propel yourself forward. If you feel confident in making that next move, you got to do it. Like I say, even if you're tiptoeing, even if you're doing it gingerly, you have to take those steps in order to change your life. Roxana Olson. Boy, this is good. Thank you so much for being my Facebook friend of the day today. That is really, really good.
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2: And good evening, everyone, from the Moody Realty Broadcast Center. We've got Lady Patriots softball tonight as it is region championship night. The Henry County Lady Patriots are at home playing host to the Dixon County Lady Cougars. Ought to be a great game tonight as the sun is going down. The sky is a beautiful azure blue, and you've got longtime rivals, Henry County and Dixon County, about to square off in softball action. I'm Lance Pierce, everybody. Charlie Mack back at the studio's engineering, and we are excited about this one. Had a great time on Monday night as the Lady Patriots won their game by a final score of 10-0 over Kirkwood. And it was a great night. We had three home runs, two back-to-backs, and a grand slam. So three home runs on Monday night. The Lady Patriots looked very sharp as out on the hump, if you will, was Ireland Beecham. She's going to be pitching tonight for Henry County. So we're excited about that. And it looks like Dixon County is going to hold their ace back tonight. If you look at this game, it's for the region championship, but all that really matters is home on Friday or away on Friday. So Dixon's saying, okay, we're going to hold our ace until Friday night when it's win or go home. And that's not a bad philosophy to have, but you do want to win a region championship. I would imagine you'd want to. So, hey, I'd be throwing the ace, but that's why I'm in the broadcast booth, and she's on the diamond tonight. So we've got a lot of good stuff coming up. Looking forward to it. Lady Patriots 19-6 on the season. And these two teams have faced off before. We're going to take a break. We'll be back, and we'll talk about that in a little bit as we are coming from the Moody Realty Broadcast Center. 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
4: 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We are underway with the first pitch coming in there, and that is strike one on Grove, as we'll give you the starting lineups. It's Grove, Crosby, Potter, Shaw, Good, Butchery, Dunnigan. Yeah, I can't read my own writing. Bean, Trotter, and Lampley. Second pitch in there is going to be ball 1-1. Count on Grove. These teams have split the they've got a tied series, as Henry County has 1-2 and Dixon County has 1-2 this year. Second pitch in there, ball. Two balls, one strike on Grove. Oh, okay. Well, there's a score that I missed then. Henry County has won 3 games and Dixon has 1-2. Yeah, that's a funny thing. All of Henry County's wins have been in Dixon. All of Dixon's wins. So that one was fouled away, and it's 2-2. Jeremy Buckaloo is over at the soccer game as the Henry County men. Their soccer team is playing for the region championship tonight, so he's over there rooting his son on. 2-2 the count on Cook. Here's one. It's going to be hit into the gap, and it's going to be a single by Grove. Going to bring up Crosby, the catcher, number 22. So, runner on first for Dixon County. For Henry County, Ireland Beecham pitching tonight. There's the pitch, comes in there. And that's strike one on Crosby. Crosby, catcher, a right-handed hitter. Here's a pitch, and that's a strike called. 0-2 the count, no balls, two strikes, no outs here. Wind is blowing straight away center right now.